the next level. 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Thank you to, thank you to, thank you to the next level. Thank you to, thank you to, thank you to the next level. Thank you to, thank you to, thank you to the next level. Grip on space.

and they're watching you as if to say you're here to do badness and all that. We're not here to do badness, we're here to enjoy ourselves, and that's how it's gonna go. And the only way we can feel freer, I think, is if the police just calm down and just enjoy themselves as well, man. They could boogie in the jungle and

gender. 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

0: a move like snitch and a move like federal. 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

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That's why me tell some artists to check them agenda. 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

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Gotta give you some new joints, new classics, All speak all to the same point. Tony Allen is the article done.

Ngu jagari, ojigura ko he, papa, obi giunugu jikaraga, mugo kuraga, wo, ifi kurugu jigi muwa, aji, obo, enjike ngu jigi muwa.

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1: 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Time to make a stand. 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

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What did I mention? Tony Allen is king.

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And Rich Medina. Rich Medina. Bringing you the sound of the brother Tony Allen. Tony Allen. Discrimination, now we don't want you. Live and direct. 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
1: The article Don of the Afrobeat pattern. The king of the Afro of the swing. The doctor.